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You want one more? Do you want one more? Come on, Kilberg. One more? All right, this next one and the last one is actually a cover song. Are you disappointed? Are there other good bands in the world that are enslaved? Come on. It's actually a cover of one of our favorite bands. And to join us on this very special occasion, we have a guest from another favorite band from the Netherlands called Focus. Menno on guitars. And the song is called

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Look at him go, this boy can really fly. He's rounding first and really turning it on now. He's not letting up at all, he's going to drive to second. The ball is bobbled out.

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Yes or no?

Thank you. 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All right, time for another new song now from my new album, The World Is Yours. This is a cheerful little song. It's called I Know How to Die.

Consider green lakes and the idiocy of clocks. Someone shot nostalgia in the back. Someone shot our innocence and all our colors.